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9: Train passengers will face further travel chaos today after a power outage across the Midlands and Northwest England. Network Rail say cancellations will continue, but that engineers are making good progress. UEFA say their World Cup boycott remains despite Gianni Infantino apologising for the handling of his controversial plans. The FIFA president planned to sell stakes in a company to run the World Cup to private investors. Almost half of people have lost money after acting on financial advice from social media. That's according to TSB, who say people have lost £700 on average. Matt Hepburn is their spokesperson.
10: It's clear that sort of acting on unverified and misleading content can actually cause some real issues to people's financial confidence and well-being too.
9: And Real Madrid star Vinicius Jr. has extended his contract until 2032. He'd been linked with Premier League champions Arsenal. From Radio News Hub, I'm Lucy Gorman-Lee.
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4: Travel chaos is expected to continue after a power outage across the Midlands and Northwest England. Network Rail say engineers are making good progress, but there'll be more cancellations. UEFA say their World Cup boycott remains despite Gianni Infantino apologising for the handling of his controversial plans. The FIFA president planned to sell stakes in a company to run the World Cup to private investors. Half of people have lost money after getting financial advice from social media. That's the warning from TSB. Matt Hepburn is their spokesperson.
5: It really goes back to taking your time, engaging with a variety of sources, but importantly, before you do act, you know, speak with your bank, a mortgage broker, or if you're investing and thinking about investing, do check the FCA's register of official investment sources to make sure it's a genuine opportunity.
4: And today marks the start of the Edinburgh Fringe Festival. That's the latest from Radio News Hub. I'm Lucy Gorman-Lee.
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0: 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This is Panacea Soul.
5: Train passengers will face further travel chaos today after a power outage across the Midlands and Northwest England. Network Rail say cancellations will continue, but their engineers are making good progress. UEFA say their World Cup boycott remains despite Gianni Infantino apologising for the handling of his controversial plans. The FIFA president planned to sell stakes in a company to run the World Cup to private investors. Almost half of people have lost money after acting on financial advice from social media. That's according to TSB. Matt Hepburn is their spokesperson.
6: Well, there are some really good sort of resources on social media sites that can really get you thinking about your finances in the right way. It's clear that sort of acting on unverified and misleading content can actually cause some real issues to people's financial confidence and well-being too.
5: And Real Madrid star Vinicius Jr. has extended his contract. He'd been linked with Premier League champions Arsenal. From Radio News Hub, I'm Lucy Gorman-Lee.
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3: Train passengers will face further travel chaos today after a power outage across the Midlands and Northwest England. Network Rail say cancellations will continue, but their engineers are making good progress. UEFA say their World Cup boycott remains despite Gianni Infantino apologising for the handling of his controversial plans. The FIFA president planned to sell stakes in a company to run the World Cup to private investors. Almost half of people have lost money after acting on financial advice from social media. That's according to TSB. Matt Hepburn is their spokesperson.
4: Well, there are some really good sort of resources on social media sites that can really get you thinking about your finances in the right way. It's clear that sort of acting on unverified and misleading content can actually cause some real issues to people's financial confidence and well-being too.
3: And Real Madrid star Vinicius Jr. has extended his contract. He'd been linked with Premier League champions Arsenal. From Radio News Hub, I'm Lucy Gorman-Lee.
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4: Remember the Saint? Remember the Garage? Remember the Studio? 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Those were the disco days.
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6: Travel chaos is expected to continue after a power outage, Lucy Gormley reports.
7: Electricity cut out in the main control hub for the Northwest, the Manchester Rail Operating Centre, yesterday afternoon. That's caused widespread cancellations and delays to services, particularly in the Midlands and Northwest England. Well, Network Rail say that engineers are making good progress, but their crew aren't where they'd normally be after the unexpected incident.
6: More arrests have been made after anti-immigration disorder in Thetford in Norfolk. Officers have also been criticised for their response but have defended their actions as proportionate and appropriate. UEFA say their World Cup boycott remains despite Gianni Infantino apologising over the handling of his controversial World Cup plans. FIFA's management board gave Infantino its backing at a meeting in Morocco earlier this week, but UEFA says that changes nothing. And today marks the start of the Edinburgh Fringe Festival. There'll be over 57,000 performances across 299 venues in the Scottish capital. From Radio News Hub, I'm Frankie Hess.
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1: 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Weather.
6: Most places dry with some sunny spells. Cloudy skies for northern Scotland, though, with some outbreaks of rain throughout the day. Light winds, but feeling warm this afternoon with a high of 25 degrees Celsius.

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3: Train passengers will face further travel chaos today after a power outage across the Midlands and Northwest England. Lucy Gormley has more.
4: It all started around 2 p.m. yesterday afternoon when electricity cut out at the Manchester Rail Operating Centre. That then caused widespread cancellations and delays to services, which are expected to continue this morning. National Rail say that engineers are making good progress, but their crews aren't where they'd normally be after the unexpected incident.
3: This changes nothing. That's the message from UEFA, who say their World Cup boycott remains. It's after FIFA President Gianni Infantino apologised for his controversial plan to sell stakes in a company to run the World Cup. Primary schools will be required to identify pupils they believe could face not being in education, employment or training after 16. Former Health Secretary Alan Milburn, who's leading a review into NEET, says there are warning signs from an early age. And restrictions are being lifted around the Cairngorms after a long-running wildfire. It started on July the 15th, spreading to an area of 25 square kilometres. From Radio News Hub, I'm Frankie Hess. Sign.
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1: Panacea Soul. Weather.
3: Most places dry with some sunny spells. Cloudy skies for northern Scotland, though, with some outbreaks of rain throughout the day. Light winds, but feeling warm this afternoon with a high of 25 degrees Celsius.

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0: I wonder if I take you home from Lisa, Lisa and the Cult Jam, 1985. Fabulous tune. Right, time for a news update. It is 7:28 and I've got Luther Vandross and a track from Level 42 next.
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2: Heatwave conditions continue to bear down on shopper footfall in July, with the high street particularly badly affected. Total UK footfall was down over 2% on a year before, but an improvement on the 3.4% drop seen in June. That's according to the British Retail Consortium Sensormatic data. High street footfall was down 3.8% year on year in July, up from June's 6.2% fall. Most teenagers are intending to opt out of the government's planned social media curfews. Sir Keir Starmer unveiled plans for a voluntary curfew for 16 and 17-year-olds in his final weeks in office. The curfew would prevent teenagers accessing social media sites between midnight and 6 a.m. by default, but it could be turned off. And nurses are being exploited in the social care sector. That's what leading medics are warning today. The Royal College of Nursing has said that some migrant workers who are coming to England to work in the sector are being underpaid, having their visa positions used as leverage, and having their paying conditions altered.
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0: That is the latest tune from Shayla Prosper, British singer-songwriter, and it is hanging around in our top five on our Soul chart at the moment. We'll get to see how that does on Sunday if you get a chance to catch that show. It's a fabulous tune. Counting down those 20 big songs, Robbie's back with us at 4 o'clock on Sunday. Right, on the way, got a tune for you from Cheryl Lynn and Johnny Kemp to play for you from 1986.
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a fine tune, isn't it? Larry Graham, One in a Million You on Panacea Soul. Okay, we are 10 minutes away from this morning's Flip Reverse, and a lovely

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0: 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We are the number one choice for soul, funk, and groove. This is Panacea Soul.
5: Travel chaos is expected to continue after a power outage, Lucy Gormanley reports.
6: Electricity cut out in the main control hub for the Northwest, the Manchester Rail Operating Centre, yesterday afternoon. That's caused widespread cancellations and delays to services, particularly in the Midlands and Northwest England. Well, Network Rail say that engineers are making good progress, but their crew aren't where they'd normally be after the unexpected incident.
5: A number of people have been killed after a shooting at a high school in Bangkok, in Thailand. It's understood the suspect was a student. Officials have not confirmed how many people have been killed or injured. Primary school teachers are to be asked to identify pupils they believe could be jobless after the age of 16. It's part of the Prime Minister's drive to reduce the number of young people not in education, employment or training. Former Health Secretary Alan Milburn, who's leading a review into NEET, says intervention needs to happen at an early age. And today marks the start of the Edinburgh Fringe Festival. There'll be over 57,000 performances in the city across the month. From Radio News Hub, I'm Frankie Hess. Sign.
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0: Panacea Soul. Weather.
5: Most places dry with some sunny spells. Cloudy skies for northern Scotland, though, with some outbreaks of rain throughout the day. Light winds, but feeling warm this afternoon with a high of 25 degrees Celsius.

0: That's D-Train with Keep on Panacea Soul. We are the UK's number one choice for soul, funk and groove. Good morning to you. If you've recently joined me, welcome along to the show. And it's that time already. Let's get on with today's Flip Reverse.
1: Think you recognise music?
2: Yeah!
1: Can you recognise a song even from a small snippet?
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1: Well, what about backwards?
2: Huh?
1: It's time for Flip Reverse on Panacea Breakfast.
0: It sure is, and we are into 80s gold with today's classic track. Here is your 10 seconds backwards. Very easy, this, for your Friday morning. Nice, easy one to get you into the weekend. If you are playing along today and wish to get in touch, then you can do so either on our app today or the usual email address. Direct into the studio is studio@panacearadio.net. And if you need those clues and a recap, they are on the way after this from Lonnie Liston Smith. This is Never Too Late on Panacea Soul. Good morning to you. What makes

0: One song, 10 seconds backwards. Flip reverse on Panacea Soul.
1: Okay, let's recap and give you some clues. Here's the clip. Now, this has got that sparkle of Jimmy Jam and Terry Lewis all over it. It was all right, did okay, and it was off a big album that this artist did in 1987 called Hearsay. That is the big clue for you today. I'm sure you'll work it out based on that. If you are playing along and wish to get in touch today, it's an easy one, I know, and the comments will be, it sounds the same backwards as it does forwards. There's parts of it like that. I know, I get it. But yeah, if you're playing along, get in touch on the app today or the usual email, studio@panacearadio.net. Here's DeBarge now.

0: Trip Reverse on Panacea Soul.
1: Okay, final recap on this morning's Flip Reverse. Here was the clip. It's a good track from the year 1984. We will be... No, we're not. 1987. We'll be revealing it after this from Tavares. This is Who's Done It.

0: for us. And who done it? That's the question. Who done it? 1977, that was done there. Fine year. Right, who done it? Who did this morning's flip reverse? Let's find out.
1: We flipped it and reversed it.
2: Flipping and reversing.
1: But did you figure it out?
3: Yeah.
4: No, man.
1: Flip reverse on Panacea Breakfast.
0: And today's clip. Yes, of course. It was the one and only Alexander O'Neill and his famous track Fake. Yeah, cracking tune from 1987. Jimmy Jam and Terry Lewis obviously putting their spin on it as well. And it got to number one for 2 weeks on the Black Singles chart in the US. Now let's look at our leaders board. Just one more day to go. Let's see how we're doing. Tony in Warrington, good morning to you. Getting it right today. Daz Cunliffe, good morning to you. Diane Ashcroft, good morning to you. Getting it spot on. And we have Andy Griffiths playing along today, also getting it right. Just checking for any others. Mary Lawson, good morning to you as well. Says it's never easy for me and nearly always get them wrong. But going with Alexander O'Neill today. So well done to you. Well done. Yes, looking at the leaders board then, we've got looking at the moment, looks like Tony's in the lead and falling behind just by half a point today, this week rather, is Diane Ashcroft. So doing very well. But let's give the song a play. Alexander O'Neill with Fake.
1: Flip. Reverse.
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1: 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Unreversing. 3, 2, 1. 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
6: Can I get some nasty?

0: Alexandre O'Neill with Fake on Panacea, our song for today's Flip Reverse. If you managed to get it today, well done. It was a nice and easy one for you, and we will conclude this week's tomorrow. See how you get on with that. Seals Crazy on the way, and a track from Michael Jackson. Wanna be starting something, eh?
1: Panacea Breakfast.
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Michael Jackson and You Wanna Be Starting Something on Panacea, 1982, fine tune for you. 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this. 19th of December is the date, and it's at the Grand Cocktail Bar in Warrington, our usual location, and this one starts at 3 in the afternoon, runs all the way through the day and into the early hours of the morning. DJs are a huge list of DJs all on the website there for you to look at, and a special vocal performance as well from our very own PJ Stokes, plus some other little surprises for you on the evening as well. If you want to come along, you do have to get a ticket. It is on skiddle.com, and for quick access to that, if you drop onto the gig guide on our website, click on the poster, takes you straight into the ticketing page. Nice and easy for you. We'd love to see you there. And if you're planning maybe a works night out, you think, do you know what? We could actually do this at your soul party. So yeah, why not do that? That'd be a good one. 19th of December. All the details on our website. Grab those tickets whilst they're available. Right, 1984 then. Stevie Wonder, big number one hit. I just called to say I love you.

0: That's Michael McDonald with I Keep Forgetting on Panacea. Right, what's coming up next? Keep forgetting. The OJs, Put Our Heads Together, it's on the way. Plus as well, we've got a track for you from 1970 from Jimmy Ruffin to play. A good old classic track called Farewell Is a Lonely Sound on the way for you.
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There you go, bringing you some nostalgia from 1970. Jimmy Ruffin and Farewell is a lonely sound on Panacea Soul. Now, what were you doing back in 1982? You might remember this track from Gwen McRae. This is Keep the Fire Burning.

few versions of that knocking about. I do like that one, though. Keep the Fire Burning, Gwen McRae on Panacea Soul. Right, let's round off this hour with a nice track now, going back to our Motown roots with the Jackson 5 and ABC.

0: Been out for a while now, but did you ever get to watch the film Michael?
1: I did. Went to the cinema to watch it. It was excellent, really good, and it's available to watch at home now. If you haven't yet watched it, honestly, you're missing out on some history there. It really is good. I'm looking forward to the next one. They've definitely left it wide open for another one, that's for sure. Right, it's time for news and weather now. Music from Oliver Cheatham and Billy Ocean all on the way after 9 o'clock this morning. I'll see you on the other side.
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7: Some rail services are back up and running across the Northwest, but passengers are still being told to expect disruption after a power outage. Lucy Gormanley has more.
8: It all started around 2 p.m. yesterday afternoon when electricity cut out at the Manchester Rail Operating Centre. That then caused widespread cancellations and delays to services, which are expected to continue this morning. National Rail say that engineers are making good progress, but their crews aren't where they normally be after the unexpected incident.
7: Six people have been killed after a shooting at a high school near Bangkok in Thailand, three of them pupils. It's understood the shooter was another student at the school. They're said to be in a serious condition in hospital. Two more people have been arrested after another night of anti-immigration driven disorder in Thetford in Norfolk. The police response has been criticised for being too heavy-handed, but Norfolk's police chief insists they acted appropriately. And the Edinburgh Fringe Festival gets underway today, with organisers calling on audiences to fully jump in to what's on offer. There'll be 57,000 performances. From Radio News Hub, I'm Frankie Hess.
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2: Panacea Soul. Weather.
7: Most places dry with some sunny spells. Cloudy skies for northern Scotland, though, with some outbreaks of rain throughout the day. Light winds, but feeling warm this afternoon with a high of 25 degrees Celsius.

from Mr. Billy Ocean from back in 1984. Great tune. Co-written and produced by Keith Diamond, actually. And it climbed to number one both on the US Billboard Hot 100 charts and also the Black Singles chart as well. Got to number six here in the UK. And, of course, grabbed itself a Grammy back in 1985. Great tune. Right, let's play this now from Blue. This is Too Close on Panacea Soul.

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There's Donna Allen with Serious on Panacea. Now, just to run through today's schedule, slight change to our usual Friday, as Shirley Awan is back with us from 3 o'clock this afternoon. She has taken the seat for the Drive Panacea show Mondays and Fridays now, so she'll be back with us this afternoon. Not before, of course, Tony Shawcross from 1 o'clock today, and of course, Sam Brown is back with us at 10 o'clock this morning for the mid-morning Soul Spectrum as well. Don't forget tonight as well, 8 o'clock, Gary Prescott returns with a nice handful of Soul 70s classics. Checking that one out from 8 if you can this evening. Then The Quiet Storm returns at 10 o'clock tonight. Let's do this though, from 88, from Bobby Brown. This is My Prerogative.

This is Panacea Soul for your Friday morning. Mike here through until 10, which gives us 25 minutes together, right? We've still got some great tunes lined up for you. Now, Megatone record label got hold of this track with Kenny James back in 1983. This is Give Me a Little Sign. And also a request this morning for a track from Bill Withers, which we will do in just a few minutes.

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0: Mike Mason, Soul Funk Groove, Panacea.

Bill Withers with Lovely Day on Panacea, and it is noted that that was the longest ending to a song ever. The note was held for 17 seconds. It was the longest ever recorded note on an American pop song. Great track. Bill Withers and Lovely Day, 1977. Okay, let's play you a tune now from 1990. Off the album Compositions for Anita Baker, this is Fairy Tales on Panacea.

Billy Paul, Me and Mrs. Jones on Panacea. Lovely track. Now I'm going to speed it up in a second with final tune from me this morning from Shalimar. But just before we do, I've got a minute to fill here. So just let me tell you quickly, because we are getting close to the bank holiday weekend. We are 30th of August. There is an event taking place in Manchester at Monton Cricket Sports Club. And this is the one where Kenny Thomas and Odyssey are going to be live at. But you do need to get yourself a ticket for this. So if you're coming along to that, then go to skiddle.com and search for the Monton Soul and Pop Music Festival. It's a daytime into the evening event, starts at 12 and runs through until 9 o'clock in the evening. DJ's going to be lined up as well to play between the live acts. So if you can get to that one on the bank holiday Sunday, it'd be lovely to see you there. It should be good. We're going to be there ourselves as the station. So come and say hello to us. Right, last one from me, and Sam Brown is raring to go for today's mid-morning Soul Spectrum. Shalimar and the Second Time Around on Panacea Soul.

Mars, second time around on Panacea. Right, going to hand over to Sam now, Mid-Morning Soul Spectrum, and today's show is packed with fun and some great music as always. Looking forward to that just after 10 o'clock. And of

0: course, I will be back with you tomorrow morning, nice and early, 7 o'clock for your Saturday morning. So whatever you're up to today, keep Panacea with you, and I'll speak to you tomorrow. Bye-bye for now.
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6: Rail services across the Northwest and Midlands are starting to return to normal after major disruption yesterday and this morning. It happened because of a power outage, Lucy Gormley reports.
7: Electricity cut out in the main control hub for the Northwest, the Manchester Rail Operating Centre, yesterday afternoon. That's caused widespread cancellations and delays to services, particularly in the Midlands and Northwest England. Well, Network Rail say that engineers are making good progress, but their crew aren't where they'd normally be after the unexpected incident.
6: At least six people have been killed after a shooting at a high school in Thailand. Three of those who died were pupils. It's understood the shooter was another student at the school. Several others are injured, nine of them seriously. Primary schools will be required to identify pupils they believe could face not being in education, employment or training after 16. Former Health Secretary Alan Milburn, who's leading a review into NEET, says there are warning signs from an early age. And today marks the start of the Edinburgh Fringe Festival featuring 57,000 performances. From Radio News Hub, I'm Frankie Hess. Sign.
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6: Some cloudy skies across the far north with outbreaks of rain throughout the day. Elsewhere, a dry and sunny day. Feeling warm at times with highs of 25 degrees Celsius in the south and 21 in the north.

7th of August 2020, and 6, it's me, Sam Brown, saying a hearty good morning to you and welcome to the weekend edition of, or should we say the weekend start right here edition of the Mid-Morning Soul Spectrum. All right, Mike, great show as usual, my good sir. Mike will be back later on tonight, ladies and gentlemen, with A Quiet Storm. That's at 10 o'clock tonight. Otherwise, you can catch him for the weekend edition of The Breakfast Show tomorrow morning. Mike, have a great day today, my good sir. Brilliant. And listen, Mike, I'm getting a request here for a conversation about your song, Human Nature. So at some point, my good sir, you can't avoid me. We're going to have this conversation. I'm going to get more listeners to hit me up on that. All right. All right. Anyway, Mike, have a great day. Right, guys, welcome to the show. We started a program with Patrice Rushen at number one, and then we popped over to Warrington to say good morning to Eva movie star Stanton and to Ian Musselman Atkinson, and we played Prince Philip Mitchell with I'm So Happy. All right, guys, that's to ease you into the morning, whatever you're doing. We're going shopping, Sam. Okay, then, do enjoy. Ian Musselman Atkinson, enjoy your shopping day today, my good sir. Come to my crystal ball, all right? Right, Will Downing, kickstarting the program for you all right now. Test of Time. I've got Sounds of Blackness in here, and I've got Aston Grey Project. Some belting numbers to start Friday morning edition of the Weekend Start right here. Let's go.

gentlemen, and here we are getting set to pop into the first break of the morning. Name checks. Tony Shawcross, Shirley Iwan. Time check. 1 o'clock this afternoon. 3 o'clock this afternoon. Titles, Heaven in the Afternoon and Drive Panacea. Don't miss out on those two shows, ladies and gentlemen. Coming at you right then, Aston Gray Project is coming at you right now with You Know How to Love Me. Ooh, this is a great little boogie number, folks, for this time of the morning. It's going to take us into the first break.

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out and about in the debating house over in Mossside, and a suggestion that Courtney put up was, Sam, why don't you start a mid-morning Soul Spectrum WhatsApp group, all right, for those who want to interact with the show, okay? That's not a bad idea, that Courtney. I thought about it last night and thought, yeah, that's interesting. Well, let me just put it out to the listeners right now. If there's anyone who would like to join a mid-morning WhatsApp group, all you got to do is send me your number and we'll create a group, and that way when I play a song and you want to find out what it is, you can just WhatsApp me there directly and get the information there and then, all right? Because I know a lot of you wait a couple of days before I respond to some of the emails, all right? Even though I do respond, all right? But yeah, I don't think it's such a bad idea starting a mid-morning WhatsApp group, actually. So hit me up at studio@dubradio.live. For those of you who've got my personal WhatsApp, just hit me up on that and say, Sam, add me to the group, and let's do this. All right, that sounds like fun. Here's James Robinson coming at you right now, along with Mark Johnson and Daydream. Good morning. Directly after this one, Mike Mason is on your dial with Human Nature.

That, ladies and gents, is the sound of Mike Mason and Human Nature. Now, ladies and gents, wherever you are, whoever you are across the UK, Courtney over in Mossside, Manchester, all the guys in the Money Walking Group, all the guys in the Let's Walk Walking Group, can I have your attention for a moment? I have got a world exclusive song coming up to you right now. And when I say world exclusive, ladies and gents, this has just come out of the studio, and I mean literally sent to me right here now whilst I'm doing the show, all right? You all know the song, Chicago, If You Leave Me Now. Well, I have got the R&B version coming up, world exclusive for you right now. And guess what, ladies and gentlemen? Mike Mason is in the studio working on an album. This is Mike Mason's version of If You Leave Me Now. Are you surprised? This is a big surprise, isn't it? Here in the Mid-Morning Soul Spectrum. So all the guys in the walking groups, wherever you are across the UK, let me get some response on this one, ladies and gents. Courtney over in Mossside, hit me up on my WhatsApp, studio@dubradio.live in the walking group. Ooh, here we go. Mike Mason, ladies and gentlemen, If You Leave Me Now, a world exclusive on the Mid-Morning Soul Spectrum, the R&B version. Mike, take it away.

0: There you have it, ladies and gentlemen, a world exclusive for the Mid-Morning Soul Spectrum, Mike Mason and his version of If You Leave Me Now. Now, are you not surprised? You weren't expecting that, were you? Well, to be honest with you, folks, when I started the show this morning, I weren't expecting this. And then in the middle of the show, I just saw this message popped up saying exclusive. And I'm like, when I opened it and listened to the song, it's Mike Mason with If You Leave Me Now. Absolutely fantastic. I reckon, folks, that I'm going to end my show this morning with that number. And the same way I can't help playing Human Nature, this one has got me hooked. All right, let me get some comment from you guys in the walk-in groups, all right, and indeed at studio@dubradio.live. okay, don't forget I'm starting a new group this morning, WhatsApp group this morning. It's called the Mid-Morning, all right, and all you gotta do is hit me up with your WhatsApp number. This is your chance to comment here. All right, brilliant. Let's go for a break and then I'm back in a little while with Maze.
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episode, and here we are in the final segment of the first hour of the Mid-Morning Soul Spectrum. Magic from Maze featuring Frankie Beverly, Joy and Pain. Ooh, big tune from 1980, all right. Talking about the 80s, 1983, going into 84, Windjammer. They had Tossing and Turning. Now, this is one of Shirley Iwan's favorite, actually, so I thought, let me squeeze this one in before she gets a chance to play it this afternoon. Do you know what I mean? She's on your dial at 3 o'clock this afternoon, ladies and gents, with Friday edition of Drive Panacea, directly after Tony Shawcross at 1 o'clock. Two great shows to look forward to keep your afternoon booming, as they say. All right. Right. Windjammer's coming up, and then directly after this one, Maze featuring Frankie Beverly, yet again to take us up to the news at the top of the hour with a song called Twilight. I shall see you guys in the second hour when I kickstart that with my placemate here. Good morning.

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5: Some rail services are back up and running across the Midlands and the northwest of England, but passengers are still being told to expect disruption after a power outage. Lucy Gormanley has more.
6: It all started around 2 p.m. yesterday afternoon when electricity cut out at the Manchester Rail Operating Centre. That then caused widespread cancellations and delays to services, which are expected to continue this morning. National Rail say that engineers are making good progress, but their crews aren't where they normally be after the unexpected incident.
5: 6 people have been killed after a shooting at a school near Bangkok in Thailand, 3 of them pupils. It's understood the shooter was another student at the school. Officials say a motive is still being investigated. England footballer Ivan Toney has been charged with assault over an incident at a Soho nightclub. The 30-year-old has been accused of causing actual bodily harm in December 2025. And the Edinburgh Fringe Festival 2026 gets underway today, with organisers calling on audiences to fully jump in to what's on offer. That's the latest from Radio News Hub. I'm Frankie Hersine.
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1: 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Weather.
5: Some cloudy skies across the far north with outbreaks of rain throughout the day. Elsewhere, a dry and sunny day. Feeling warm at times with highs of 25 degrees Celsius in the south and 21 in the north.

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Low Panacea Radio. This is Panacea Soul. Panacea Soul. The mid-morning soul spectrum. The placemate years on Panacea.

Okay then, so it is Friday morning. We're in the weekend edition of the mid-morning. The weekend starts right here, edition of the mid-morning Soul Spectrum. Right here on the UK's number one soul, funk and good groove radio station. Don't forget to hit up the station, then it's www.panacearadio.net. Or if you want to hit me up at studio@dubradio.live. Don't forget, as I said, I'm doing a trial actually. We're going to start a mid-morning WhatsApp group, okay? And that's for people who are trying to get in touch with me with regards to music that I play and you'd like to know what it is instantly. All right, then. That's not such a bad idea, actually, to join my WhatsApp group. So hit me up with your number. We'll add you to the group and we can all interact and talk and exchange all manner of information, can't we? All right. And build the mid-morning Soul Spectrum to an even better, bigger show across the UK, eh? Right. So now we're in my place, mate, here's, and we started with Candy Staten, Night on Broadway, and then LTD featuring Jeffrey Osborne. That's when he was with the group. Back in Love Again. Both of those songs are from 1977, all right? So now, we're going to jump to 1981. I was over at Placemate 7 when Central Line cruised across the UK with this big hit called Walking Into Sunshine. Here it is, live and direct on your dial. And directly after this one as well, Delegation, another UK band, is here with Put a Little Love. Mid-morning Soul Spectrum, the Placemate years.

Okay then, so let me say good morning to Mr. David Adairs. Welcome to Friday morning, my good sir. Good morning to Pauline Dunn. Good morning to Marcia Bryan. Welcome to Friday morning, Mr. Hartley and all the Stockport massives. Good morning, including Tracy over in Stockport, actually. Good morning, Tracy. How are you this morning? Welcome to the show. Good morning to Dean over in Brockley, Westminster, to Jean over in Croydon. Good morning. Good morning to Patricia over in Manchester, to Pat Morgan over in Stretford. Good morning to Bernadette over in Knutsford. All original placemates attendees send good morning to my good friend Eugene. He popped into placemate from time to time, but he was more into rafters. Saying good morning to Andrew Easy. Good morning to Postman Pat Burnout over in Central Manchester. Good morning to you, my good sir. Norma over in Aylesha. Norma, I remember going to Nemesis over in Rochdale with Norma, actually. She's, you know, she's relatively new to the what we're talking about. Do you know what I mean? Anyway, have a great day over in Aylesha today, Norma, and your family as well, all right, and friends. All right, guys, right, let me go with the final one. The Evasions are here with All Wrapped Up. I think this is the B-side to the Wicker Wrap, all right? Here we go.

0: So once again, let me remind you that coming up at 1 o'clock today, Tony Shawcross is live on Direct. And then at 3 o'clock this afternoon, Shirley Iwan is in the house with Drive Panacea. All right, guys, thank you. Saying good morning to Mishmash over in Oldham. Good morning to Michelle now in the city centre of Manchester. Louise over in Stalybridge. Good morning. And saying good morning to Dawn in Disley. Millie over in Castleton. Good morning, Mr. Irie over in central Manchester. Always a pleasure to have you guys joining me. Don't forget, if you all want to join my mid-morning WhatsApp group, hit me up at studio@dubradio.live with your number so I can add you in the group, all right? That way we can stay interactive with what's going on in a mid-morning soul spectrum. It's a great idea, Courtney, over in Mossside, Manchester. All right, let's go for a break, guys, and then I'm back with my crystal ball. This morning, George Benson along with Luther take control of the airwaves. All right, here we go.
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0: So then it's Friday morning and here we are in my crystal ball segment. This is turning out to be rather interesting, isn't it? Right, this morning we have got two iconic artists in here for you. We have got George Benson along with Luther. So George Benson is kickstarting this segment. It's almost like a story, isn't it? George Benson is giving the night and then Luther is saying, well, that's never too much for me. And George Benson is saying then, well, how about Love Times Love then? And Luther is saying, well, listen, mate, I don't think she really minds. All right, kick back, guys, and enjoy these numbers in my crystal ball segment for this Friday morning. Woo, coming at ya.

Coming up to the close of this morning edition of the Crystal Ball. If you'd like to get involved with this, by the way, then do hit me up at studio@dobradio.live with your choices. It could be an artist, it could be a particular year, any suggestion. As long as it's not Dave Bowie and Duran Duran, then it's quite all right. It's got to be within the genre of soul, funk, and good groove, all right? I don't really care what you do in the Crystal Ball, because I could see it coming anyway. Do you know what I mean? All right, final one in here, Trish Dalton. We're going to make your morning this morning. George Benson, turn your love around. But no nickname Mary. Hope you enjoyed a few Luther in here. Pleasant surprise this morning, isn't it? All right, then. Don't forget, we're back tomorrow morning again with another edition of the Crystal Ball directly after my placemate here. All right, guys, I'm going to go for a break after this one. Don't forget, Tony Shawcross is live and direct at 1 o'clock this afternoon with Heaven in the Afternoon. And Shirley I1 is here at 3 o'clock with the Drive Panacea. Here we go.

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Sunday morning, that's the sounds of Blackness. I do feature a lot of their music in Gospel at Breakfast every Sunday morning here on Panacea Soul. All right, Elliot Guy starts the morning at 6 o'clock on a Sunday morning. I continue at 8, and then Chris Ampson live on direct at 10 o'clock with the Sunday Row. Some great entertainment on Sunday morning. If you've never taken time out to listen on in, please do this coming Sunday. All right, right, guys, listen, I have got Roberta Flack and Donny Hathaway here, but not quite them. This is a reconstruction mix kind of coming up for you right now. Here it is on your dial. Where is the love? I like this conversion as well. All right. And we know that Fiona, the weather girl over in Romley, she likes this one. Oh, I passed your town the other day, Fiona, on the train, and I remember saying, the next stop will be Romley. Oh, interesting. Anyway, morning. Where is

In the Manny Walking Group. Good morning. Glad you love the Mike Mason song. Said it's one of her favorite songs, all right? Absolutely fantastic. Pat Girly Girl Wilson, kick back and enjoy again. Ladies and gentlemen, world exclusive this morning was Mike Mason, If You Love Me Now, the new single. You'll be hearing it again tomorrow morning on the Mid-Morning Soul Spectrum. Absolutely fantastic. Great. And I had the pleasure of playing it for the first time across the UK this morning, all right? For those of you who missed it earlier on, I'm going to play it again for you right now. So saying good morning to Vivian over in Marlborough. Good morning to Deborah over in Wimslow. Good morning to John and to Beatrice and to Callum and to Jenna and to Alexander. Good morning to you guys. All right. To Diane Edwards over in Stretford. Good morning to Nikki and Brock. Good morning, Warren to the G, Abby to the B, and Kyle. All the best, Kyle. Leaving your position today, mate. All the best. All right. Brilliant. And JB, good morning. Jennifer Rouse, no, not Jennifer Rouse. Morning, Jennifer Rouse as well, actually. But Valerie Rouse, good morning. And Juliet Brandy, good morning. Queen B, good morning. Thank you all for joining me this morning. All right, guys, I'm going to leave you with Mike Mason. And If You Leave Me Now, take a listen to this. See you all tomorrow morning in a Mid-Morning Soul Spectrum. Don't forget, Tony Shawcross is here at 1 o'clock. And then Shirley, I Want It, here at 3 o'clock with Drive Panacea. Have a great day.

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7: If you've been affected by the cancellation of rail services across the Northwest and Midlands, they are starting to return to normal after a major disruption yesterday and this morning. It happened because of a power outage. Next, more arrests have been made after further anti-immigration disorder in Thetford. Frankie Hairsine has more.
8: Some people attempted to storm homes linked to asylum seekers, while police were also attacked during two nights of disorder earlier in the week. Officers have been criticised for their response, but have defended their actions as proportionate and appropriate. Norfolk Police Chief Constable Paul Sanford says those involved will face the full force of the law. Four arrests have been made for offences including public order.
7: At least six people have been killed after a shooting at a high school in Thailand. It's understood the shooter was another student at the school. Several others are injured, nine of them seriously. And British artist Emily Powell has taken to the skies to paint live from a hot air balloon basket. Powell flew as part of the mass ascent at Bristol International Balloon Fiesta this morning. That's the latest from Radio News Hub. I'm Tanita Sims.
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8: Goalkeeper James Trafford has joined Leeds United from Manchester City for a club record fee. It's undisclosed, but the shotstopper has signed a 5-year deal with the Whites. Manchester City could be losing more than just him, with rumours circulating over midfielders Rodri and Savinho. Enzo Maresca has given his thoughts.
12: There are many speculation about our players. Again, for me, it's the same. Until Savi is here, we're going to try to do our best, you know, to help him.
8: Elsewhere last night, some Scottish clubs were in European action. Rangers lost in the third qualifying round of the Europa League to Polish side Jagiellonia Białystok. Motherwell's impressive start under Alfred Johansson continued as they secured a 1-1 draw away to HJK Helsinki. Hibs also won their Conference League third qualifying round against Skendia. And in the cricket, Brendan McCullum has given his England's Test coach successor the thumbs up, declaring Stephen Fleming like me, but better. McCullum lost his job with the Red Bull team after a dismal Ashes campaign and defeat at home to New Zealand, but remains in charge of the limited oversight.
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3: Some rail services are back up and running after a power outage across the Midlands and Northwest England. It all started at around 2 p.m. yesterday afternoon when electricity cut out at the Manchester Rail Operating Centre. That then caused widespread cancellations and delays to services. The Edinburgh Fringe is not afraid of controversy. That's what its boss says because of calls to cancel a show by Amanda Knox. Knox was falsely imprisoned for the murder of her friend Meredith Kircher in Italy in 2007. A new way to treat brain cancer could be on the way.
4: Seeing just by doing this, it has the potential to have significant impact on a disease that hasn't seen changes for over 20 years.
3: That's Thomas Kisby from the University of Manchester. Researchers there have found a window where chemotherapy for the brain cancer would be most effective. And primary school teachers are to be asked to identify pupils they believe could be jobless after the age of 16. It's part of the Prime Minister's drive to reduce the number of young people not in education, employment or training. That's the latest from Radio News Hub. I'm Tanita Sims.
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0: 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Weather.
3: Some cloudy skies across the far north with outbreaks of rain throughout the day. Elsewhere, a dry and sunny day, feeling warm at times with highs of 25 degrees Celsius.

Good afternoon. Welcome along. It is heaven in the afternoon on this Friday, 7th of August. Not a bad day. Not as sunny as it has been of recent times, but just a nice temperature. Welcome along. Big thanks to Sam Brown for the last couple of hours and to Mike Mason for ending yet another week. That was George Benson, classic Shiver. We came in today with Luther Vandross. This is Stevie Wonder. Knocks me off my feet. I'm going to play Rise for you. Welcome along. 2 hours of great music with yours truly. What's on's? Two classic northern tracks and my hidden gems. Hopefully you can stick with me till 3 p.m.

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sounds of Howard Johnson and so fine, classic 80s grooves, that one. Big shout out to Mr. Chris Walls at City Slicker Music up there in Leyland, Lancashire. If you want to look at some classic Japanese imports and some fantastic CDs, contact Chris and make an appointment at City Slicker. You get some great stuff there. Here's my first hidden gem, Tywin Barclay and the Man of Value. Look forward to seeing loads of you at Namploy Budabar Soul Lounge tomorrow evening. That's the 8th of August. Kicks off at 6 p.m. through till around about 2 a.m. £10 on the door. You can pay £25. A fabulous Thai buffy as well. Special guest Ray Lewis of The Drifter.

0: Wanna be with you? That's the fabulous Adriana Evans there in heaven. Yeah, I remember catching up with Adriana at the Luxury Soul Weekend in Blackpool several years ago when she put in an amazing live performance. You wouldn't believe it, but I told you, Roger Williams the other day, we met her in the lift. She was in the lift coming down and blah, blah, blah, and we got talking and we finished up walking along Blackpool front as we went shopping. Fabulous stuff. This is Perry and Upside Down.
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Is that Perry Track Sound Upside Down, classic track from the days of Prestwich, Seductive Soul and various other places as well. That is Shalom, of course, second time around. Yeah, do check out the What's On Guide, loads of information on coming up events. The end of the month, Bank Holiday Sunday, 30th of August, Panacea Radio are going to be there. It's the Monton Cricket Sports Club, Welbeck Road, Eccles, Manchester, M39EH, kicks off at 12 through to 9 p.m. 0161 789 0377. Tickets are available on Skiddle and the website, which is www.montsoulandpopmusicfestival.com. Just check it out on the gig guide. Kenny Thomas, Odyssey, Stacks of Soul, Pauline Henry, Natural Soul, plus DJs Neil Williams, myself, Bash, Cliff Townsend, Bigger, and Clinton Brown now added to that lineup. It's going to be amazing. Do not leave it late. There's about over 2,000 tickets already sold for that particular event. If you're thinking of coming along, this is brand new music from Devon Howard. Couldn't love you more.

Pete Robinson, I Can't Let You Go. What a fabulous voice that guy had. This is Tina Marie, It Must Be Magic. We're going to go out with Five Stone, Hour 1. Coming back in Hour 2 with a classic from Earth, Wind & Fire.

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5: Four arrests have been made after further anti-immigration disorder in Thetford. Frankie Hairsign has more.
6: Some people attempted to storm homes linked to asylum seekers, while police were also attacked during two nights of disorder earlier in the week. Officers have been criticised for their response, but have defended their actions as proportionate and appropriate. Norfolk Police Chief Constable Paul Sanford says those involved will face the full force of the law. Four arrests have been made for offences including public order, harassment and possession of an offensive weapon.
5: At least six people have been killed after a shooting at a high school in Thailand. Three of those who died are students. It's understood the shooter was another student at the school. If you've been affected by the cancellation of rail services across the North West and Midlands, they are starting to return to normal after a major disruption yesterday and this morning. It happened because of a power outage. And scorching temperatures of 36 degrees Celsius are expected in the UK next week. Heat health alerts are in place, warning that the hot weather is likely to affect the well-being of the population. That's the latest from Radio News Hub. I'm Tanita.
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0: 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Weather.
5: Some cloudy skies across the far north with outbreaks of rain throughout the day. Elsewhere, a dry and sunny day, feeling warm at times with highs of 25 degrees Celsius.

Welcome back to Howard 2. That is Ellis Hall Jr. back it up and came back with, of course, Biggie Wonderland from the fabulous Earth, Wind and Fire. Friday afternoon, building up for the weekend, whatever you're doing. If you're coming over to the Butter Bar Soul Lounge tomorrow evening, don't forget namploy.co.uk. That is namploy.co.uk or 01204 533 92. Now, a bit of interesting news for you. I've been given a guest list for this event. If anybody fancies coming along and on that guest list, it is a real treat. You're going to get to meet Ray Lewis in person and all the fabulous music, plus Mr. Victor Haynes as well. Please PM me and I will give you the details. This is Dynasty and here I am.

0: David Ruffin, I Can't Stop the Rain. Good afternoon to Deborah Maitland and Neil, and a good afternoon to Social Joel. Thanks for the videos and the pictures. Amazing stuff. Yeah, take note, the Crofters at Bont Soul Lounge. If you fancy going to the next one, it is on the 6th of September. Further details coming up soon. Coming up next for the faithful, two classic Northern Soul tracks.
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1: 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Panacea.
0: Here we go. For the faithful, two classic Northern Soul tracks. One from the 60s from Gloria Jones and one from the 70s from Marlena Shaw. Both big records in the past. Going out especially to Jan Simpson of Reading down south. And look forward to you joining me on Sunday, Jan, for 2 hours of great music where we do the Soul Treasure Show.

So Marlena Shaw is better than walking out. More from the sort of 70s, modern side of modern soul. And Chloe Jones, of course, famous for Tainted Love and Come Girl With Me. It's a track that don't get played very often. Don't forget, yeah, next week, or if you want more of this type of music, 2 hours from 12 till 2 on Sunday lunchtime with my Soul Treasure Show right here on Panacea Soul Radio. This is Marvin Gaye and his classic Got To Give It Up. Then we're going to play Claire for you. Friday afternoon, building you up for the weekend. Don't get much better, does it, than tunes like this all day long on Panacea Soul Radio. 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

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Nice piece of funk for you there. 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J Martin Bash, Mark Grice, Roger Williams, Sam Brown, PJ Stokes, vocal performers, myself, Mickey J, and Paul Matt doing the business for you. This is Frank McComb featuring Kathy Cousins, 2021. I gotta pinch myself. What a gorgeous track that is. Good chatting to my old mate Tony Mannion last night. Take it easy and take care, my friend. Do whatever you need to do, but take it easy out there.

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You know, I haven't played it yet, but that is seriously good. That's our very own Mr. Mike Mason and a great version of Human Nature R&B mix. He's going to be in one of them TV programmes soon, you know, singing, I'm telling you. Check out the What Song on. You never know, we might even get Mike to do a number for us at the Panacea Soul Party. He really is a great singer. Yeah, don't forget, the SOS team present the inaugural Spirit Soul Weekend of 2026 at the luxurious four-star Lastrop Village Hotel and Spa, Bromley Cross, Bolton, BL79PZ, sosweekender.co.uk, or you can telephone 01204 873 500. 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But if you don't and you're just thinking of going for the day, you can get tickets. They've done it. It's one of the first for Weekenders where you can actually grab a ticket and just go and enjoy the music. So look forward to seeing loads of you there. But don't leave it late. I bet there's only, I don't know, four or five rooms left. This is Oshai Brown, 100% Pure Pain. A Friday afternoon.

What a record. Lady Says Alone by Coffee. That is amazing stuff. It's Friday. That means Shirley Awan is following me with 3 hours of fabulous tripe. And I say, there you got Jay Martin's Groove Control. Gary Prescott takes over the Soul Kitchen, rounding things off with a Quiet Storm. That's just about it. That's another week done. Thanks to everybody North, East, South, West for tuning in. Must say a big final shout to Mr. Russ Ashton. And yeah, we do still think about you both, Russ. And enjoy your weekend. Whatever you're doing this weekend, I'll see you over at the Buddha Lounge tomorrow evening. That's Saturday. That's going to be an amazing day. That it's going to be an absolute packer. So look forward to seeing you on the dance floor. Soul music and some fabulous Thai food as well. I'll see you back here on Sunday for my Soul Treasure Show, and I'll see you back here next week for more Heaven in the Afternoon. Take care, enjoy your weekend. The fabulous Shirley Awan coming right up next. See you soon. Bye for now.

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1: Two more people have been arrested after another night of anti-immigration driven disorder in Thetford in Norfolk. Frankie Hairsign has more.
2: Some asylum seekers had to be escorted away after their homes were targeted while two police officers were hospitalised. The police response has been criticised for being too heavy-handed, but Norfolk's police chief Paul Sanford insists they acted appropriately against those who broke the law. He says those involved will face the full force of the law now. Four arrests have been made for offences including public order, harassment and possession of an offensive weapon.
1: Next, multiple people have been killed after a shooting at a high school in Thailand. Three of those who died were pupils. It's understood the shooter was another student at the school. The Metropolitan Police say England footballer Ivan Toney's been charged with assault over an incident in a Soho nightclub. The 30-year-old has been accused of actual bodily harm in December 2025. And the hot weather returns. Scorching temperatures of 36 degrees Celsius are expected in the UK next week. The Met Office says temperatures will climb through the weekend. That's the latest from Radio News Hub. I'm Tanita Sims.
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1: Fine evening for most, though rain will continue across northern Scotland. Overnight, cloud and patchy rain may also spread into parts of Northern Ireland, dry elsewhere, with lows of 11 degrees Celsius.

in the afternoon. It's amazing because this station has the music 24/7, so we have the tracks all day and night. This is my second Friday here on Palacio Soul, and I'll be keeping you company right through until 6 p.m. Hopefully by then you'll be heading home, ready to kick off for the weekend. After all, it's Friday. Who's ready for the weekend? Oh, we got things underway with one of my all-time favourites, Sherelle, I Didn't Mean to Turn You On. What a groove that is. And I've got plenty more great tunes lined up for your Friday afternoon, so sit back, relax and enjoy. That one was, we also heard Alfonso Johnson featuring Gene Kahn, When I'm Back for More. And coming up next, oh, one from my all-time classic favourite singer, Sade. Who doesn't love Sade? She's absolutely amazing. And still rocking. That this song is from 1988 that's coming up, but Nothing Can Come Between Us. And after that, we've got George Michael and Aretha Franklin with I Knew You Were Waiting. I know you'll be singing along to that one.

0: Good afternoon, it's Friday, it's after three and I'm excited to be with you until six. I'm in the studio playing your classic soul, funk and groove favourites. We just heard George Michael and Aretha Franklin with I Knew You Were Waiting, 1987, what a track. It reached number one in the USA and the UK, making a rare duet between two powerhouse vocalists from different generations. I remember that one well. Coming up, we've got The Temptations, plus a brand new single from Luca Setto. I'm in love with this track. It's a great summer tune, and I think you're going to love it too. When I first heard it, it took me straight back to the Stylistics and The Temptations, but with a fresh neo-soul feel. Enjoy.
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Moore, Treat Her Like a Lady, released in November 1984. What a classic. But before we go into our next fantastic new track, I want to tell you all about the Monton Soul Festival happening on Sunday, 30th of August, Bank Holiday weekend at the Monton Cricket Club. I've been told there are still some tickets left, but they're selling fast. It's a fantastic family day out too, with Odyssey, Kenny Thomas, Stacks of Soul and many, many more. 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Don't miss out. It's going to be a brilliant celebration of soul. I'm definitely going to be there because I absolutely love Odyssey, which I've seen 4 times. It's going to be my 5th time to see them. I can't wait to dance. But next, here it is. It's Lucas Seto with Ghetto Kind of Love from 2026. I absolutely love this track. It's fantastic. I'm sure you'll love it too.

I hope you enjoyed Ghetto Kind of Love from Lucas Seto, a brilliant new track from 2026. And then we just had Lisa Fisher with So Intense. You're listening to Panacea Soul. I'm here in the studio enjoying the summer vibes. Now this next one, if I was driving, I would have this volume turned right up. It's the Funk Masters. Wow, this is taking us back right to the beautiful 80s with reggae singer Rose Patterson. This one climbed the charts in summer of 1983. It's a perfect track for an August Friday. It's over.

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Before that, we had a classic from Alexander O'Neill. Coming up, we've got Rick James with Glow and Juicy with Spread the Love. I'm Shirley. I'm here until 6 p.m. If you're driving, I hope you're enjoying these fantastic tracks. Keep those Friday vibes going with Panacea Soul. But next, the incredible Tina Marie. I get lost in her music every time. Her voice gives me shivers. You're listening to Panacea Soul, the station playing the very best in soul, funk and groove. And this is Portuguese Love from 1981. And I am in absolute paradise.

and we're coming to the 4 o'clock news shortly, but what a tune that was. Rick James with Glow, what a bass line. And before that, the fabulous Tina Marie with the summertime classic Portuguese Love. And we are spreading the love, and now we're spinning Juicy from 1987 with their beautiful message, Spread the Love. And after the news, stay with me because I've got a fantastic Jackie Graham tune coming up for you. Don't go anywhere.

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0: 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We are the number one choice for soul, funk, and groove. This is Panacea Soul.
1: A serial sex attacker could face life behind bars after he was found guilty of murdering two women and of the rape of a third. 40-year-old Simon Levy was left free to kill after a string of police and court blunders. He was released on bail a number of times despite being charged with multiple serious offences, including on London's public transport network. Detective Assistant Commissioner is Kevin Southworth.
2: The various investigations into his prolific sexual offending were done in some instances to the right degree, in some instances in a way that I'm sure we'll have some learning from. And as you probably know, we have referred ourselves voluntarily to the Independent Office for Police Conduct.
1: England footballer Ivan Toney has been charged over an assault at a nightclub in London, police say, after an incident in Soho back in December. The Defence Secretary says he's sickened by reports of female recruits being sexually assaulted at an army training site in North Yorkshire, where Streeting's told reporters he'll be looking closely at what's gone wrong at the Army Foundation College in Harrogate. And tributes are being paid to the Grammy Award-winning music producer William Orbit, who's died aged 69. From Radio News, I'm Phil Towers.
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0: 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Weather.
1: Dry and fine for most tonight, although some rain across the north of Scotland that could reach parts of Northern Ireland during the night. Overnight lows tonight should reach around 12 degrees Celsius.

Good afternoon. We're after four. Thank you if you've just joined me. I'm Shirley. I'm having a fantastic Friday afternoon here in the studio, and I'm here till 6 p.m. playing all these classic soul, funk and groove songs. It's my first week on Drive Panacea. It's my first Friday, and I shall be here every Monday and every Friday from 3 till 6, and also on a Thursday evening at 8. I'm so excited to be part of the Panacea Soul family, because I just love being in the studio playing all these tracks and listening to them as well. We started this hour with Jackie Graham, and just now The Whispers with Love for Love. That is soul at its finest. We've got some great tracks coming up this hour, including Denise Williams and Stay, Controllers. But right now, here's Dee Dee Wild, whose real name is Diane Broomfield. She's the younger sister of R&B soul legend Eugene Wild, and actually, she took the stage surname.

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0: standard soul track. Coming up, we've got the incredible Denise Williams with When Love Comes Calling, a beautiful voice. Her voice is stunning. She's known for her incredible vocal range, and this track really shows why she's regarded as one of soul's most talented vocalists. After Denise, we've got Brenda Russell, and coming up later, the amazing George Benson. I've got to share a little story about George Benson when we get to that one. He's a true legend with a career full of incredible music. I can't wait to play his too. Stay with me for more soul, funk and groove here on Panacea Soul.
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0: Panacea Soul with Shirley Awan.

Johnson with Never Give Up on a Good Thing, produced by the legendary Quincy Jones. Now, a little story. I actually saw George Benson live in 2022 at Bridgewater Hall in Manchester after I first fell in love with his music when I heard Give Me the Night, such an incredible track. And he was fantastic at the Bridgewater Hall. And you know, I was telling my hairdresser the other day, Eleni, about him, and she told me years ago she actually saw George Benson sitting on his own in San Carlo in Manchester. Well, our Eleni, she's very glamorous. She went over for a chat and she said George was a true gentleman and he even kissed her hand. And she told me if she hadn't been with her hubby, she might have even gone on a date. She's so cheeky. I love that story. Anyway, coming up next, we're going back to 1981 with the Jones Girls, a beautiful soul classic.

1985, Tell Me How It Feels, 52nd Street. And before that, we had the Isley Brothers with That Lady from 1973, originally released in 63, but this song was reworked into a brilliant funk rock version featuring the amazing electric guitar of Ernie Isley. It did become a major hit, reaching number 6 on the US R&B singles chart. Coming up next on Dry Panacea, it's Bobby Nunn. She's Just a Groupie. I will be back after the 5 o'clock news with CC Peniston, and later on, your 3 relaxing songs to ease you through your drive home into the weekend. How's your journey going? I hope you're enjoying the music. Stay with me on Panacea Soul.

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4: A serial sex attacker who was left free to kill due to a string of police and court blunders could spend the rest of his life behind bars after he was found guilty of murdering two women and of the rape of a third. 40-year-old Simon Levy had been released on bail despite a number of attacks on women in public spaces over 7 years. Two police officers are being investigated for misconduct. Deputy Assistant Commissioner is Kevin South.

0: The various investigations into his prolific sexual offending were done in some instances to the right degree, in some instances in a way that I'm sure we'll have some learning from. And as you probably know, we have referred ourselves voluntarily to the Independent Office for Police Conduct.
1: Wes Streeting says he's absolutely sickened by reports of rape and sexual abuse of female recruits at a military training college in Harrogate. The Defence Secretary's faced calls for a public inquiry. An 11-year-old girl's died after she was found in a river in Midlothian. Emergency services pronounced her dead at the scene at the Gore Glen Woodland Park near Gore Bridge. And Man City's rejected a £38.5 million bid for Rodri. Barcelona were pushing for his signature. From Radio News, I'm Phil Towers.
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1: Dry and fine for most tonight, although some rain across the north of Scotland that could reach parts of Northern Ireland during the night. Overnight lows tonight should reach around 12 degrees Celsius.

Point Blank with Sign of the Times in 1983. Before that, we had CC Peniston with Crazy Love, what a classic. And now we're going back to a song that's over 60 years old. I saw Diana Ross live in 2022, and honestly, she was just as amazing as she was back when she did this song in 1965, a true legend of soul. And this next one is a timeless classic, Stop in the Name of Love, Supremes.

Stop in the Name of Love from 1965 with the Supremes. I'm Shirley. I'm here with you until 6 on Dry Panacea. We've also got you 3 relaxing songs coming up shortly. But right now it's time for Cuba Gooding with Happiness is Just Around the Bend from 1983. And as it's nearly weekend, yes, happiness is just around the bend. And I hope that you're driving and you're nearly home, or that you actually are home, or you're heading out of work now to start your weekend. I also want to tell you about the Mountain Soul Festival. It's on Bank Holiday Sunday, 30th of August. It's not far away now. And it's from 12 till 9. It's a fantastic family day, so all the family can come, at Mountain Cricket Sports Club. And there's so much great soul music to enjoy. I've heard that there are still some tickets left, so if you want to grab yours, head over to our website, click on the gig guide, and it will take you then straight through to Skiddle. You will see amazing acts including Odyssey, Kenny Thomas, and many more. I'm definitely going to be there because I really, really want to see Odyssey for the 5th time. I've seen them 4 times and I have to see them again. I'm so excited. And coming up shortly, I've got a very special one for you from Teddy Pendergrass. I love Teddy Pendergrass. I cannot wait to play that one. And

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2023, a modern retro R&B groove with those brilliant keyboards and synthesizer sounds that was playing just before Teddy Pendergrass. Oh, Teddy, an uplifting Philly soul classic. What a voice, what charisma, and that unmistakable Teddy sound with You Can't Hide From Yourself, all the way back to 1977. Next up, though, Sent In By Debbie. It's your three relaxing songs for the drive home. And you know what? These are especially for you if you're stuck in traffic and you've not quite made it home yet. Sit back, relax, and enjoy these beautiful tunes. First up, we've got Cynthia Briggs featuring Sharon Bryant with Let's Not Say Goodbye, followed by Kirk Whalum, After All This Time from 1997. And then DC Lee with her standout track from 2024. Many of you'll know DC Lee from her work with Style Council. Let us know what you think of this one. 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

Richie Family with Real Love from 1983. And before that, we had Shayla Prespia with That Thing from 2026. What a vibrant, feel-good slice of modern soul and R&B, full of summer vibes, and I'm loving those vocals. Next up, though, is the SOS Band with Just the Way You Like It from 1984, featuring the wonderful Mary Davis. What a voice, with those deep, sultry vocals that make this track so special. Can I just say thank you so much for listening to Dry Panacea? I've had such a fantastic time with you this Friday afternoon. I hope you're where you want to be right now, and I hope you enjoy the rest of your weekend. Do you have any plans? Let us know what you're doing, but I hope you have a great one. I'll be back on Monday at 3, but for now I'm going to leave you after the news with the fantastic Jay Martin for 2 hours of Groove Control. But just now, it's Just the Way You Like It, SOS Band.

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0: 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We are the number one choice for soul, funk, and groove. This is Panacea Soul.
4: A serial sex attacker could face life behind bars after he was found guilty of murdering two women and the rape of a third. 40-year-old Simon Levy was left free to kill after a string of police and court blunders. He was released on bail a number of times despite being charged with multiple serious offences. Deputy Assistant Commissioner of Metropolitan Police's Kevin Southworth.
5: We must wait for the outcome of the Independent Office of Police Conduct's inquiry to see the extent of any failure from the Met Police perspective. But more broadly, I think there's a collective system failure here which has left Levy free to go on offending in this awful manner, something which I think ourselves and colleagues across the criminal justice system will need to reflect on.
4: England footballer Ivan Toney has been charged over an assault at a nightclub in London, police say, after an incident in Soho back in December. The Defence Secretary says he's sickened by reports of female recruits being sexually assaulted at an army training site in North Yorkshire. West Streeting told reporters they'll be looking closely at what's gone wrong at the Army Foundation College in Harrogate. And tributes are being paid to the Grammy award-winning music producer William Orbit, who's died aged 69. From Radio News Hub, I'm Phil Towers.
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2: Mikkel van der Ven is reported to be signing a new long-term deal with Tottenham. The Dutch international has been linked with a move away from Spurs after the club narrowly escaped relegation last season. James Trafford says he can't wait to start the next chapter of his career at Leeds United. The England international has become the Ellen Road side's record signing after moving from Manchester City and has been speaking to the club's official social media channels.
3: A few of the lads I've spoken to already say the team grew, the spirit is incredible, it's really, really good, and when you've got that belief, togetherness, it's going to take you a long way.
2: The League Cup continues this evening and Wolves play their first competitive game since relegation from the Premier League. They are at home to Port Vale, while there's an old championship tie as Wrexham travel to Middlesbrough. League One sides Wickham and Stevenage also go head-to-head. And McLaren boss Andrea Stella is pleased Nando Norris and Oscar Piastri have remained a harmonious pairing in the wake of last season's title scrap. Norris ultimately triumphed over his teammate in a season-long battle.
1: Panacea Soul. Weather.
4: Dry and fine for most tonight, although some rain across the north of Scotland that could reach parts of Northern Ireland during the night. Overnight lows tonight should reach around 12 degrees Celsius.

How you doing? Jay Martin here with Groove Control on Panacea. I'll take you all the way through till 8 o'clock. That was Loose Ends and Slow Down. Before that, we played you Phyllis Simon and You Know How to Love Me. Big thank you to Shirley. As you've just heard, she will be back on Monday. Right, I've got them people to play. Right now, it's D-Train. You're the one for me on Panacea Soul. It is officially the weekend, by the way.

0: All the way back to 1994, Son of M People and Sight for Sore Eyes. It is a feel-good Friday, I personally think. So much so, I've just had two ice creams, two of the same ice creams, treat myself. Anyway, if you want to get involved with me this evening, you can email in studio at dabradio.live. 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

Billy Ocean and Caribbean Queen are Panacea Soul. Right, this date for your diary, it's the bank holiday Sunday, the 30th of August, and it's all going on in Monton for the Monton Soul and Pop Music Festival. Loads going on, loads of DJs getting involved. You've got live PA from Kenny Thomas, Odyssey, Stacks of Soul, and Natural Soul, all going on 12 till 9 at Monton Cricket Sports Club. 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

start pointing, it's all yours on Panacea Soul. Okay, so as you know, I do a regular feature called your Trivia Teaser, and we're going to be doing that again this evening, but it's going to be the final time we do it on a Friday, because from next Friday, I'm going to be giving you a new feature called Hero of the Week. It's your chance to nominate someone who you think deserves Hero of the Week status. It could be someone who's gone above and beyond what they normally do, someone who's helped you out one of the days during the week, been there in your hour of need. So if you want to get your entries in, you can do that right now. And the email address that you need is jasonleemartin9@gmail.com. I will post that on the Facebook page so you can get your entries in. And we will do that starting next Friday around about 7:30. Right, here's Freddie Jackson and Calling on Panacea Soul.

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0: Jay Martin on Panacea.

Adamski Seal. And that's called Killer. Now, you heard me mention about my new Hero of the Week feature that's going to be starting next Friday, around about 7:30. But I've already had one come in for DJ Jimmy Jam Wilson for taking care of Pat Wilson. He has had to give up his golf for a bit and no more trips to the pub. So there you go. Jimmy Jam Wilson, you are this week's Hero of the Week, looking after Pat after a procedure. Oh, Pat's on the mend, by the way. Big hello to all from the walking group who were tuned in this evening. Well, you had a really good day, whatever you've been up to, and hopefully you'll have a great weekend. Lilo Thomas for you now, and I'm in love. Up next, I've got Lonnie Ray.

Margie Joseph and Ready for the Night Before That, Larry Wu, and Let Me Show You. I will see you back here on the other side of seven when I come back. Music on the way from Michael Jackson, Curl Notes and Kashif as well. News and weather on the way. In the meantime, let's do this cover of the old Spinners track. Mark Staggers for you now with his version of I'll Be Around. This is a great version. See you back here in a few minutes' time. Keep it panacea, soul.

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3: 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We are the number one choice for soul, funk and groove. 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
6: A prolific sexual predator has been found guilty of murdering two women and violently raping a third, despite a string of missed chances to stop him. 40-year-old Simon Levy now faces life behind bars, although police and courts released him on bail a number of times following assaults on public transport in London. Metropolitan Police Detective Chief Inspector Neil John.
7: Simon Levy is a dangerous and predatory offender. His crimes were calculated, cruel and deeply disturbing. Throughout the trial, he has shown complete disregard for the victims and victim survivor, despite being fully aware of the lasting and devastating impact of his actions.
6: Wes Streeting says he's absolutely sickened by reports of rape and sexual abuse of female recruits at a military training college. The Defence Secretary has faced calls for a public inquiry. A judge in the US has ruled Donald Trump can't carry on building a £400 million ballroom at the White House unless Congress approves. He's ordered the building's East Wing be demolished. And Ariana Grande has scored her sixth consecutive UK number one album. From Radio News Hub, I'm Phil Towers.
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3: 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Weather.
6: Dry and fine for most tonight, although some rain across the north of Scotland that could reach parts of Northern Ireland during the night. Overnight lows tonight.

Welcome back to Fantasy Soul. This is Groove Control till 8 o'clock for your Friday, officially the weekend. And the weather's not looking too shabby at the moment, is it? Anyway, my name's Jay Martin, and I kicked off this out with some Michael Jackson, and that was Curl Notes, Look What You've Done To Me. Let's do this, Kashi for you now, Baby Don't Break Your Baby's Heart, and then on the way, I've got an R&B tune from Joe from 1993. We are the UK's number one choice for soul, funk and groove. Thank you so much for having us on.

0: for you, and that is the one for me. On the way next, we've got Atlantic star George Benson, and they're going to be giving you another date for that diary from our gig guide, which is on panacearadio.net.
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Atlantic Star and Circles. Right, this event is happening the weekend of Friday the 9th of October all the way through till the Sunday. It's all going on at the Last Drop Village Hotel and Spa, Bromley Cross, Bolton, BL79PZ. It's called Spirit of Soul Weekender. All the details on the gig guide. Loads of DJs, including a live PA from Harry Cambridge as Mr. Luke Vandross, as I say. Head over to our gig guide. All the details you need are on there. Prices, how to get your tickets and whatnot. So have a look, book your tickets and get yourselves there. Me and Mr. Mason are actually debating about whether to go down there ourselves. So if you are heading down there, we may see you there. George Benson for you now. Love Will Come Again.

0: Sander Haywood, I Can't Let You Go. Got a request on the way for Eva and Ian from The Walking Group. We'll do that for you next. Right now, it's time to do this evening's trivia teaser. So let's do that right now, shall we? Okay, so as I mentioned in my last hour, this is going to be the final trivia teaser on a Friday, because next week we're going to start a new feature called Hero of the Week. Right, I'm going to give you the riddle, and I want you to tell me the answer. So here it is. I speak without a mouth. I'm here but never seen. I answer every question, yet I know nothing. What am I? I speak without a mouth. I'm heard but never seen. I answer every question, yet I know nothing. What am I? I'll play a couple of tracks, and I will recap and reveal the answer. Right then. As promised, this one going out to Eva and Ian from The Walking Group is Bob Sinclair and Tribute on Panacea Soul.
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down on it. Right then, let's recap and reveal the answer to this evening's trivia teaser. And this evening we did a riddle. This was a riddle. I speak without a mouth. I'm here but never seen. I answer every question, yet I know nothing. What am I? The answer was an echo. Well done if you got that right. If not, better luck on Monday when we do it all over again, round about the same time. Right, Evelyn Champagne King on the way. Right now is Georgie B and the Groove Association.

Right, that is it from me, I'm afraid. I will see you guys back here on Monday. Have a great weekend. And keep it Panacea Soul. On the way next, you got the Soul Kitchen with Gary Prescott all the way through till 10. And then following him, The Quiet Storm is Bike. Enjoy the rest of your Friday. Have a great weekend. And I'll see each and every one of you back here on Monday. And you can catch me back here, 6 p.m. I'm going to finish off with this Shirelle and keep it inside. Take care. Have a good one. Enjoy the weather.

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0: across the Northwest on DAB, on your smartphone and smart speaker, online and on digital platforms. 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
1: A serial sex attacker is facing life in prison for murdering two women and raping a third after being left free to kill amid a string of police and court blunders. 40-year-old Simon Levy was released on bail multiple times despite being charged with several serious sex attacks on the London Underground. Metropolitan Police Detective Chief Inspector is Neil John.
2: The evidence we presented proved a pattern of behaviour which was sexually motivated and exhibited a willingness to escalate violence for his own gratification. Although we are proud of the work that has gone into securing this verdict, we remain relentless in pursuing offenders who perpetrate violence against women and girls.
1: At least six members of staff at a Thailand school have been shot dead by a 14-year-old student. Officials say the boy then turned the gun on himself. England striker Ivan Toney has been charged over an assault at a Soho nightclub. Police say the incident reportedly happened at the central London venue last December. And in cricket, Andrew Flintoff stepped down as head coach of England Lions. The former England captain's heading down under to coach Aussie side Sydney Thunder. From Radio News Hub, I'm Phil Towers.
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0: Panacea Soul. Weather.
1: Dry and fine for most tonight, although some rain across the north of Scotland that could reach parts of Northern Ireland during the night. Overnight lows tonight should reach around 12 degrees Celsius.

Good evening and welcome to Soul Kitchen with yours truly, Gary Prescott, as we look at some of the best rare soul, modern soul from the 70s and 80s. Big thanks to Jay Martin for the last 2 hours. You've just heard The Fantastic Puzzles Come Back and Greg Perry, Come Fly With Me. What a tune that was from 1977. 1 year earlier now, let's have a bit of Charles Drain and Just

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A cover of an absolute classic tune. Now, modern soul classic, rarity, Curtis Anderson.

absolutely amazing record, CL Blast, Tough on a 45, Love Don't Feel Like Love No More from 1980. This has also been done by Barbara Lynn, but here's William Bell's version of Trying to Love.

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You're one of them little independent modern soul records, The Entertainers, I'm In Love With You. And before that, 1979, we had The Impressions, All I Want To Do Is Make Love To You. Let's go back to 1975 now, on Warner Brothers Records, Dionne Warwick, and a track called Once You Hit The Road.

Yeah, CB Overton always reminds me a little bit of Johnny Bristol type music. If I Can't Stop You from 1977. Now here's a classic modern soul gem from 1980. Spinners, I Just Want.

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Welcome to the second hour of Soul Kitchen. Oscar Perry and the Love Generators, Come On Home to Me. And before that, I played it last week. I just was amazed how good it was. Faze, a little tough little 45, Heart Wide Open. Let's have a little bit of Dells now, and they want to bring back the love of yesterday.

Alfonso Johnson featuring Diane Reeves. The track is called Love's the Way I Feel About You. Before that, 1978, Ovations, Till I Find Somewhere. Natalie Cole next in Peabo Bryson with Give Me Some Time from 79. And then after the ad break, we'll have them Bunch of Fives. And if you don't know what they are and you're new to the show, I play five amazing ballads all together in one segue.

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Your sensational soul music, P&P, Four Below Zero, Tough Little Seven called Tell Me Why. I know that's a big favourite of Daz Carr and the North East Gang. Illusion, Stolen Love before that. Bobby Womack, There's One For You, Carl, and I Can't Stay Mad. And then it was Kitty Heywood, only available as a B-side on a 7. Could I Be Dreaming was the start of the 4. Final one of the 5, and it's an absolute masterpiece. This one's for me engineer, Rob Organ. Let's have some Debbie Taylor for you, and I Don't Wanna Leave You.

modulations, I Can't Fight Your Love, Morrison the Radiance before that in 66, Gold Baby, You Got It, and I started the three off from 1983, Philly Simon, Let Somebody Love You. So I've come to the end of this week's Soul Kitchen. Don't forget you can catch me on Sunday at 8 o'clock if you want some mellow moods and steppers delight. Otherwise, let's do it all again next Friday. But up next, we've got Mike Mason and he's got some groovy kind of love. I'm going to leave you with a track from 1973, Chuck

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6: A serial sex attacker is facing life in prison for murdering two women and raping a third after being left free to kill amid a string of police and court blunders. 40-year-old Simon Levy was released on bail multiple times despite being charged with several serious sex attacks on the London Underground. Metropolitan Police Detective Chief Inspector is Neil John.
7: The evidence we presented proved a pattern of behaviour which was sexually motivated and exhibited a willingness to escalate violence for his own gratification. Although we are proud of the work that has gone into securing this verdict, we remain relentless in pursuing offenders who perpetrate violence against women and girls.
6: At least six members of staff at a Thailand school have been shot dead by a 14-year-old student. Officials say the boy then turned the gun on himself. England striker Ivan Toney has been charged over an assault at a Soho nightclub. Police say the incident reportedly happened at the central London venue last December. And in cricket, Andrew Flintoff stepped down as head coach of England Lions. The former England captain's heading down under to coach Aussie side Sydney Thunder. From Radio News Hub, I'm Phil Towers.
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0: Oh, okay, no problem.
1: Oh, thanks.
0: Sure ain't no problem. No, there ain't no problem at all. Spanish is, I drive all the way to California. And all points west of that, if that's where she wanna go. This girl is mad. 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

0: you know it's hard for me sometimes to put my feelings into words.
1: Why?
0: And I know because of all the hurt in my past, I tend to shy away from emotional commitments. But what I feel for you is so real and so strong. I couldn't walk away even if I wanted to.

0: 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We are the number one choice for soul, funk, and groove. This is Panacea Soul.
1: A prolific sexual predator has been found guilty of murdering two women and violently raping a third despite a string of missed chances to stop him. 40-year-old Simon Levy now faces life behind bars, although police and courts released him on bail a number of times following assaults on public transport in London. Metropolitan Police Detective Chief Inspector Neil John.
2: Simon Levy is a dangerous and predatory offender. His